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1: Kiss 108, Boston's number one hit music station. If you've been having trouble sleeping recently, this new study says there's one workout you can do just like twice a week that will actually help you get in a better sleeping mode. They say doing intense yoga will help you

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Kiss 108, Boston's number one hit music station. The survey says 1 in 3 people admit they still use their ex's streaming password after a breakup. I'll say, I have been using my ex's Netflix for 5 years, not giving it up.

103.7 The Q. Kiss 108, Boston's number one hit music station. If you're a coffee lover, there's always good news. I'm not sure if any of these studies actually are real, but this one says drinking 3 cups of coffee per day may actually lower stress. So your morning routine's actually doing something.

0: 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We're tired of doing things as an adult. So that's what we're talking about at McCabe Radio on Instagram. What are you tired of as an adult, John?
1: Kind of going to the store.
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0: Love getting the food. Hate doing the shopping and the line and the money thing.
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1: It's McCabe. 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
1: Well, spring cleaning isn't just about your house. 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
1: Here we go. The vent line is open. Every once in a while, I hand my show over to you through the talkback feature on the iHeart app, and you vent for 30 seconds about what you want. Amanda, the show is yours.
2: I have something I just got to get off my chest. You know what's really annoying? Is like I pay $13 for a freaking 6-inch sub, and the bread is so soggy. 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It's like I'm spending my hard-earned money on this sandwich. All you gotta do is bake good bread. Why is it so soggy and gross? It's so annoying. I'm so ticked off now. Ugh.
1: I'm sure so many of you are laughing at Amanda right now because of her passion for the sandwich, but I fully agree with that. If the sandwich is bad, $13, no.
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1: 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There's a new survey that says 3 in 10 tattoos are just completely spontaneous. Like, same day decisions, nothing but vibes, that kind of night out thing. I feel like that's probably more than half of tattoos.

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Kiss 108, Boston's number one hit music station. I think this new trend in drinks is adorable. Mini cocktails called Tiny Teenies. So yeah, you drink less and you can do a flight of little tiny cocktails. 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

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Kiss 108, Boston's number one hit music station. A new list of the happiest countries in the world. And of course, the U.S. isn't even close to the top 10. Finland was number one again, they say, because people feel like they're in it together.

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It's McCabe. 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One winner, one bike. 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
1: Kiss 108, this is a real thing that's coming to theaters. The LaBooBoo movie is happening. I'm not even kidding. It's getting the Hollywood treatment. They're making an entire movie for LaBooBoos.

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1: On the new hit list, BTS was in El Paso, Texas. They pulled up to a ramen restaurant, and now the lines do not stop. 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

into a runway. 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
1: 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Well, here's gorgeous.

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Hannah Show every morning on 103.7 The Q. It's the new hit list. I'm gonna shimmy out of here, but I get to hang out with you again tomorrow night. Until then, on everything at new hit list at La Crystal Rosa. Some more on the way, including this one from Sienna Spyro, Die on This Hill. Mwah.

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1: How we doing? It's Rach, and let's see your national holidays today. First things first, we're in May, in case it's blowing your mind just as much as it is mine. With that, it is also, let's see what we're celebrating today. Oh, well, wait, no, it is May 6th. We had Cinco de Mayo yesterday. That's probably why my brain's all fried. It's National Beverage Day, which we had enough of yesterday.
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And Zara was like, hold on, I need y'all to try this. It's the best thing ever. I love a little taste of home. 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

1037 The Q, Birmingham's number one hit music station. How we doing? It's Rach with a little Rihanna and a friendly reminder. Your chance to win $1,000 picks back up at 9 a.m. this morning. 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
0: 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Zara Larsson here, absolutely killing it right now. I currently think she's the princess of pop at the moment. 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

0: 1037 The Q. Shout out to all my nurses listening right now. Happy National Nurses Day. I hope you're getting spoiled and someone brought you in breakfast. It's also National Beverage Day. It is, let's see, National Skilled Trades Day. Okay.
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0: Mama Show every morning, 103.7 The Q. Shout out to my nurses listening right now. What's going on? 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
5: Good morning.
6: Good morning.
5: What was the one thing I asked you to do all week?
6: The egg.
5: Yeah, where is
6: Edward?
5: It?
6: Edward, he's in the car.
5: Why did you leave your baby in the car?
6: You taking a nap?
5: Bring him in.
6: I know.
5: You gotta take him with you everywhere. Did you take him with you last night?
6: Yes, I have him everywhere. He's Edward.
5: I didn't see any pictures anywhere.
6: Then you weren't looking. Because I posted that he was asleep. I posted I put him to bed.
5: He slept the whole time.
6: He slept last night.
5: You got to take your little egg with you to the grocery store. He has to go to church with you tonight.
6: Okay.
5: Into church. I want to see a picture of the egg that you were taking care of with your pastor. I want your pastor holding the
6: pastor's
5: egg.
6: Not going to be there tonight, so.
5: Well, somebody else, Sunday school teacher, I don't care. Anybody at church, I want a picture of the egg by the cross.
6: Okay.
5: If you missed it, we gave producer Blake an egg to take care of all week because we're doing Mom Week on the show to celebrate our mothers for Mother's Day coming up on Sunday. And if you forgot that Mother's Day's on Sunday and you haven't gotten your wife or your mom something, go shopping today because it's like a few days away.
6: My poor Edward.
5: Anyway, good morning. Thank you for being here. Call the show 833-501-BAMA is the number.

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0: If you're on your way to work and you're blasting us in your car, we really appreciate you. 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
1: Oh my gosh.
0: You gotta know this. You know weird stuff.
1: Ears.
0: And one more.
1: And nose.
0: Good job, buddy.
1: Yeah.
0: That's how the game works. We're going to play Super Easy Trivia next.

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2: I've been waiting on this. I know them.
0: I don't know. You may not.
2: Okay, that's true. Let's go.
0: All right. Question number one. What 1997 movie features Will Smith and Tommy Lee Jones as undercover secret agents who police extraterrestrials?
2: Men in Black.
0: Good job, buddy. Next one. What is the biggest bird in the world?
2: Oh, gosh.
0: I thought you knew it.
2: Biggest bird in the world? Ostrich.
0: You would be.
2: All right.
0: Correct. The ostrich stands up to 9 feet tall and can weigh 300 pounds.
2: Oh, my gosh.
0: Don't get in a fight with an ostrich. Last one. What three colors are on the American flag?
2: Red, white, and blue, baby.
0: Good job. Congratulations, you just won super easy trivia.
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By the way, if you want to follow us on all the socials, you can follow the Alabama Show. 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I'll tell you more with three things you need to know next.

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3: What the hell?
4: Why would you do that? Why, it doesn't make any sense. Why would you do that?
0: It started in China. It's going viral. It's a new trend. People are creating digital versions of their exes with old text, photos, and social media posts. And then the AI clones mimic how the former partner talked and acted. They say it's for healing and not for stalking or harassment.
4: Well, this doesn't make any sense why anyone would want to do this.
0: I don't know. 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Also, just don't do it.
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1: Okay, I want to win $1,000 so I could go on a shopping spree at the Summit.
2: That's a good one. That's a good one. No. I would take it to a gaming store. I would probably go to a GameStop.
1: There's that. Oh, okay. Where's your favorite GameStop to go to?
2: The one in Trustville. The one up there on where all the Ollie's and stuff is. I don't know the name of that place.
1: Oh, yeah. It's over. That used to be, fun fact, where Ollie's is, that used to be a Kmart. And my grandmother that raised me, Meemaw, used to work there. And there were times that she couldn't find a babysitter. The old Ollie's was a Kmart. Meemaw couldn't find a babysitter for me. So she would have to take me to work. And I would run around the toy section at that old Kmart. Now it's Ollie's.
2: That's actually a pretty fun fact.
1: It was fun. I loved it. Anyway, Martha Stewart went to that Kmart one time when she launched her whole line. And Meemaw met Martha Stewart. And she hates her after meeting her. She goes, Martha Stewart's a leak.
2: That's fun fact, too.
1: Anyway, win $1,000. You have a chance to win $1,000 all throughout the day. There's multiple chances, and you could spend the money wherever you want. But your first chance to win $1,000 is going to happen this morning at 9 a.m.
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Call the show. 833-501-BAMA is the number. We'll talk more next.

0: If you're blasting us in Hoover, we appreciate you so much. It's 103.7 The Q. Good morning, Sarah. What's your issue for Ask Alabama?
1: My best friend cheated on her husband, and it's driving me nuts.
0: Oh, no. That's why we do Ask Alabama. We do our best to help. And if you ever have an issue, call the show. 833-501-BAMA is the number. What is going on?
1: So my best friend told me she cheated on her husband with one of their best friends a few times.
0: Okay.
1: She's like, it stopped. But I do think that there's like an emotional aspect to it that's
0: If he's one of their best friends and he's still hanging out with them, I could see that.
1: Yeah. And like, it's been really hard because I know all three of them really well. And now the secret has basically consumed me. Like, I have to distance myself between me and my friend.
0: Has she noticed that you've distanced yourself from her?
1: She's starting to pick up on it. She's like, hey, girl, I haven't seen you in so long.
0: Yeah.
1: And I'm like, it's just so hard because like, she's been my favorite person forever.
0: Yeah.
1: And like, she's not planning on telling her husband, but they're talking about having kids, and I think her husband should know that she was having an affair.
0: Producer Blake.
2: You tell that man now. I don't care what friendship you have. It is done for. Tell that man.
0: It is none of her business.
2: It is your business.
0: Stay out of it.
2: No.
0: Because the friend will resent. And if the husband decides to stay with her, even if they've had an affair, then they're not going to like Sarah coming around anymore. It's going to be awkward for everybody. I don't say anything.
2: Okay, but what if she gets pregnant by the other dudes? Then what?
0: None of her business.
2: What are you talking about?
0: You do not get involved because you do not know. Maybe he already knows and they haven't said anything. I wouldn't get involved.
2: Discussions.
0: If she's your best friend too, if you tell him, you're going to lose your best friend, but your loyalty is to her, not to him. And I hate that. I'm not saying what she's doing is right, but I think her loyalty is to her, not to him.
1: So I just have to like sit here and like let this eat me alive.
0: Call a therapist or something.
2: Nope. Tell him.
0: Call the show. 833-501-BAMA is the number. Have you ever gone through this? Would you tell your best friend's husband that she cheated on him if she did? Or do you take that secret to the grave? That's 833-501-2262.
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2: 833-501-BAMA is the number to call the show. Andrew, what do you think? Should Sarah tell her best friend's husband that she cheated on him?
3: I'll be honest, I've been on both sides of that situation.
2: Okay, so what do you think Sarah should do? Should she tell the husband?
3: 100%. She needs to get that truth out there because that guilt will eat her up.
2: When you cheated on somebody, did somebody tell on you?
3: They did. It was my best friend.
2: And what happened?
3: He went and told her the truth, what I was doing, and when everything came to light, yeah, we ended up splitting up, but I was a better person after that. I needed to be accountable for my actions.
2: Are you still friends with your best friend?
3: Of course. He's a heck of a guy. I love him to death.
2: My question is, why is it not a conversation with y'all, with each other, before they go and tell the spouse? To me, if it's your best friend and they want to hold you accountable, they should talk to you, not go to your spouse and tattle on you. To me, that's not right.
3: I feel like that would have been a lot better situation, but I feel like in his heart, he felt like I probably would have backed out of it or tried to make him out to be a liar or something. So he took the ladder, and I can respect that.
2: Andrew, thank you so much for calling.
3: Yes, ma'am. Y'all have a blessed day.

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I'll tell you more with three things you need to know next.

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1: Okay, which one do I want first?
0: Well, it's kind of, so, you know, we're going to the Alabama Wildlife Center's gala on Friday at the club.
1: Yeah.
0: Tickets are officially sold out.
1: Okay.
0: Which is, it's good news for them. Wah, wah, wah. Because they sold out and it's their biggest fundraiser of the year for the gala.
1: Right.
0: The bad news is if you want to go and you haven't gotten tickets yet, you can't go. But here's the other good news. I'm taking you on an emotional roller coaster. If you can't go, you can still support. They have a lot of really good auction items online, and you can join the virtual auction and start auctioning, like bidding on cool stuff. Like yeah. They have all kinds of cool stuff. Like we donated a signed guitar to them. They've got a bunch of stuff. So you can go look at the auction items and then bid on some stuff and not have to go to the gala. You can do it straight from home.
1: You can do it in your PJs on your couch.
0: So what you do, if you want to do that, go to the alabamawildlifecenter.org, click on their events tab, click on the gala, and if you're looking for where to register to be able to bid on the stuff, click on get tickets, and at the top, it's like a virtual ticket that's free. You're free, you ain't got to pay anything, but then you get to go bid.
1: That's actually a pretty good deal.
0: I know, and it helps out the birds, which you know I'm a crazy bird lady, so if you want to do

0: 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Thank you. We appreciate you. 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
1: I am, actually. Yes, I'm excited.
0: May 30th at the Hoover Met, if you want to go. Tickets always sell out. Did we sell out our VIP tickets? Did anybody tell us?
1: They don't tell me anything until it's time.
0: Try to get some VIP tickets. I know last week we were at 28 left, so see if you can get VIP tickets, because that gets you into our little VIP section, and you get to have some free food. 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
0: That's not a real thing, but you can come say hi to us if you want to come. 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
2: No, we're not. 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
1: 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You've got an egg you've been taking care of. Yesterday you experienced pregnancy. We had you try pregnancy cravings and wear a weighted vest. And today you're gonna birth your baby.
2: I don't want to. I've already got my baby. And we're just right here. I don't want another one.
1: I have brought in a TENS unit. We're gonna stick it to you.
2: This is so dumb. I didn't sign off on this. This is not what we're doing.

0: during childbirth.
1: Oh, don't do that.
0: Also, when you go through childbirth, things rip and tear. God, imagine if we had to give you a C-section.
1: Okay.
0: Okay, you're doing it. That's childbirth. You're going through labor. You're going through labor.
1: Okay.
0: You're experiencing labor.
1: Oh, my gosh.
0: You're doing good. Breathe and push. Breathe. Ah! Breathe. Breathe.
1: Ah! Just stop antagonizing me.
0: Do you have anything you want to say to people who've given birth?
1: I can't stand Alabama. That's what I want to say. Oh, my gosh.
0: Happy Mother's Day. Call the show. 833-501-BAMA.
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0: Birmingham Taco Fest is coming Sunday, May 17th. It's going to be at Sloss Furnaces with more than 20 taco vendors, food trucks, music, and salsa dance. So if you want to go, tickets are $10 in advance and 15 day of. 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Blake Lively and Justin Baldoni have reached a deal to settle their legal case over It Ends With Us. In a joint statement released by both sides, it says, raising awareness and making a meaningful impact in the lives of domestic violence survivors and all survivors is a goal that we stand behind. The terms of the settlement are not public, but Page Six did confirm neither of them got any money, $0. They were set to go to trial May 18th, so they settled 2 weeks before they went. Here's what you can give your mom for Mother's Day. A day to herself, producer Blake.
2: Okay, I can probably do that.
0: A new survey says that mom said their household would fall apart in less than a day if they were not running it. From cleaning to cooking to driving the kids around, keeping everyone's schedule. Nearly 20% of the moms said they have never had a day to themselves. They also say they are stuck in survival mode at all times. They don't get more than 6 hours of sleep a night. It's hard being a mom. So if you're looking for something nice to do for your wife for Mother's Day, if y'all have kids, take the kids somewhere, give her a day to herself, send her to the spa. That's three things you need to know. More at thealabamashow.com.
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3: What the hell?
4: What did the robot do?
0: It was a passenger. A guy came in with his 4-foot-tall, 70-pound robot named Bebop. The robot boarded the plane with him. And at first, the issue was he was sitting in an aisle seat, which doesn't fit plane standards because I guess they have a rule that robots, it was for carry-ons. So then they moved him over to a window seat. But then there was an issue with the lithium battery that was in the robot. So then they had to confiscate that. So anyway, it was a few hours, and then they finally took off.
4: Oh, my gosh. We're allowing robots on planes now?
0: I guess so.
3: What the hell?

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0: Whether you're listening in Jefferson County, Blount County, or St. Clair County, thank you. We appreciate you. It's 103.7 The Q. Good morning, Sarah. What's your issue for Ask Alabama?
1: My best friend cheated on her husband, and it's driving me nuts.
0: Oh, no. That's why we do Ask Alabama. We do our best to help. And if you ever have an issue, call the show. 833-501-BAMA is the number. What is going on?
1: So my best friend told me she cheated on her husband with one of their best friends a few times.
0: Okay.
1: She's like, it stopped. But I do think that there's like an emotional aspect to it that's
0: If he's one of their best friends and he's still hanging out with them, I could see that.
1: Yeah. And like, it's been really hard because I know all three of them really well. And now the secret has basically consumed me. Like, I have to distance myself between me and my friend.
0: Has she noticed that you've distanced yourself from her?
1: I think she's starting to pick up on it. She's like, hey, girl, I haven't seen you in so long.
0: Yeah.
1: And I'm like, it's just so hard because like, she's been my favorite person forever.
0: Yeah.
1: And like, she's not planning on telling her husband, but they're talking about having kids, and I think her husband should know that she was having an affair.
0: Producer Blake.
2: You tell that man now. I don't care what friendship you have. It is done for. Tell that man.
0: It is none of her business.
2: It is your business.
0: Stay out of it.
2: No.
0: Because the friend will resent. And if the husband decides to stay with her, even if they've had an affair, then they're not going to like Sarah coming around anymore. It's going to be awkward for everybody. I don't say anything.
2: Okay, but what if she gets pregnant by the other dudes? Then what?
0: None of her business.
2: What are you talking about?
0: You do not get involved because you do not know. Maybe he already knows and they haven't said anything. I wouldn't get involved.
2: Discussions.
0: If she's your best friend too, you're about, I mean, if you tell him, you're going to lose your best friend, but

0: 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It's 103.7 The Q.
1: 833-501-BAMA is the number to call the show. Krista, good morning. What are you doing? Where are you going right now?
2: Heading on my way home. Dropping my girls off.
1: Okay. What do you think about Sarah and the friend and the husband and the cheating?
2: I think that that friendship is over. If you want to be friends with someone who would do that, then, you know, that friendship just needs to end.
1: Okay. I mean, here's the thing. I've had friends that have cheated before. We don't know what's going on behind closed doors. Her husband may be a jerk. He may have cheated. Their relationship may be, let you know, we don't know what's going on behind closed doors.
3: That does not mean anything.
1: And if your friends aren't allowed to make mistakes, then what are you doing?
3: What?
2: Yeah, but that's like a character mistake.
3: Yep.
1: Mm-hmm. Okay.
3: Agree 100%.
2: So, I would not be friends with someone who cheated on their spouse.
1: Krista, thank you so much for calling.

0: 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I'll tell you more with three things you need to know next.
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0: Do you know where your safe place is in your house?
2: Yes, my basement.
0: Okay, good, because there's a tornado risk in Birmingham tonight. The National Weather Service is predicting a level 3 risk between tonight and Thursday morning. Not only is it a risk of tornadoes, but hail and damaging winds. Also prepare for possible flash flooding. So know where you need to go. Be weather aware and watch it tonight. We'll keep you updated here if you want to keep listening. Lizzo says she is ready to fight her legal battle to the end. She did an interview with Gayle King for CBS Mornings and said that most people would settle, but she's fighting the case because she knows it's not true. This is exactly what she said.
3: I'm fighting the case because I know that it's not true. It's an ongoing case, so I can't talk about like all the details, but I cannot wait for it to be dismissed.
0: So she does really believe it'll be dismissed. The lawsuit is alleging a hostile work environment with harassment and shaming a dancer for her weight. Now you can see live concerts in movie theaters.
2: All right, I'm liking that.
0: 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The concerts will air in more than 300 locations across the country, and more shows will be announced soon. 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
1: Yes.
0: Today he experienced labor and childbirth.
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0: And tomorrow he will be a mother.
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0: It's Mom Week on the Alabama show, so all I'm going to say is you want to be here tomorrow morning at 7 o'clock, and thank you for being here. Also, keep listening for more chances to win $1,000 today. Bye.
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1: 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Guaranteed human.
0: Now, here's your chance to win $1,000. 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
1: Seacrest with you. Sissany and Tanya here. Thanks for being on with us.
2: By the way, Ryan.
0: Yes.
2: I met Akon the other day.
0: You met Akon?
2: He was in here in the building and
0: we
2: got to chatting and he had only the nicest things to say about you and your mom.
0: Okay, so tell me.
2: Because they were neighbors, right?
0: Well, so yeah, Akon moved into the house next door to my parents in Atlanta, and they got invited to a party at his house, and my mom and dad called, and they're like, should we go? Should we not go?
2: Oh, and there was multiple times, even just when he was having his own parties, that maybe he didn't even invite your mom to. She would stop by with cookies and stuff, and he's like, and we're all hanging out. We just have the girls over. And there's Ryan's mom with a tray of cookies.
0: Right. Did he talk about the cars? He would drive by my mom taking a walk and offer to take her to the mall?
2: He didn't, but I told him that he needs to stop by and visit because obviously you guys have a lot to catch up on.
0: Akon, a legend,
2: legend
0: in my mom's mind.
2: I know.
0: You didn't know that there was a collab with Connie and Akon.
2: No.
0: You knew about the smack that with Eminem, but you didn't know about Akon and Connie.
2: Yeah.
0: All right. I'm so happy. Yeah, Akon, if you or your people are listening, let's go. We got to rehash. You got to relive those moments, the memories.
2: I'll never forget
0: it. He'd drive down the street. My mom would be on her walk. And he'd be going sometimes to the mall, and he'd offer my mom a ride to Perimeter Mall.
2: Oh, I love that. Around
0: the corner. Yeah. She wanted to go. Can you imagine she rolls up? I think he had the car with the doors on the flip up or something.
2: Yeah, and that was before like anybody had those.
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0: If you want a Mother's Day gift that actually feels special, go jewelry. 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Mother's Day is Sunday, May 10th. 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

1037 The Q, Birmingham's hit music station. Taylor Swift's lyrics are clearly inspired by all-time female songwriter greats like Joni Mitchell, Dolly Parton, Carole King. And you might be surprised to learn Taylor just gives as much credit to the emo boys. In a new interview, she revealed the impact that bands like Fall Out Boy and Dashboard Confessionals had on her. 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
1: It is Seacrest, Sissany, Tanya, Sophia, The Backroom, Michaela. Dating is not fun. It can be very typical, right? You go through your performance, first date. You look for things. I mean, you kind of dread. I dread the date because I'm like, oh gosh, what am I going to have to talk about? My favorite color, my favorite place.
2: Really?
3: Food. So
2: true.
1: Like, what are we going to have to talk
2: about? Favorite color?
1: Right? People ask really, me too. But yes, the conversation is so surface.
2: Yeah,
1: usually.
2: But also if it's like, you never want a moment of silence. So you just start whipping out whatever
1: stuff.
2: Questions. Yeah.
1: Yeah.
2: Yeah.
1: Stuff. Like literally when you get that awkward moment and you're quiet and she's quiet and you both sort of know you're both quiet, you got to be the one to bring up something. Have you ever parachuted? You ever skydived? I got a couple in my pocket and questions like that. You ever skydived? Mini golf?
3: Rapid fire.
1: Yeah. Rapid fire stuff.
3: Mm-hmm.
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1: Thanks for being with us. You know, there's something about memory, right? Like, yeah. Something about memory. There's, well, I mean, I've read about this, but I can't remember what I read.
2: Sure.
1: Hang on.

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1: Seacrest here. So happy to be a part of the routine.
0: I read that there's parts of the brain that are like really great at certain kinds of memory and other parts of the brain, depending on the person and what's going on in the capacity department, other parts of the brain. Like, for example, in the course of a week, there are so many things that come in and there's so much traffic coming in and out.
2: Yeah.
0: But once I go through that traffic, I'm done with it. Like, I got to move on to the next week.
2: For right? Sure.
0: So many things. There's an influx of things and they just like pass through like a pipe.
2: Mm-hmm.
0: Then there's something that like I see out of place or I remember you saying that struck me in a way that I can not get past it and I can recite it verbatim.
2: Yeah. It's called selective memory.
0: I don't think so. I think it's scarred emotion memory. Like when somebody says something to you that like impacts you in a bad way, you don't forget that.
2: Yes. Can I give you a tip on how to remember your passwords?
0: Yes. Write them down. Put them in your notes.
2: No. Create a contact in your phone. Okay. So let's say it's your Amazon password. You create a contact that says Amazon. You put the email and the password in notes.
3: Hacked.
2: So you're just going to memorize everything in your life?
3: Well, that's kind of the
0: point. You're supposed to have a little bit of secrecy with your passwords. Like telephone. Oh, password. Apple ID.
2: It's amazing because now I just go to my contacts and if I'm like looking
0: for
2: my...
0: Yeah, but so can everybody else that gets into your phone.
2: Exactly. Who's looking at my phone besides me?
0: I don't know. Who might hold it up while you're asleep?
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1: Skunks are, you know, they are really beautiful.
0: You know, I was a Boy Scout back in the day, and I did have experience with skunks.
2: What were you taught?
0: It's like anything else. Like, you're in their space. Like, don't approach them. First of all, don't make eye contact. Let me tell you, don't make eye contact with a skunk. You don't make eye contact with anything, but not a skunk. And then the skunk will cue, has cues. There's cues before the spray. The skunk will stomp.
2: Really?
0: And you know the spray is coming, so get away. And the skunk's tail will come up.
2: Oh my gosh.
0: And then when that tail comes up, that's time the spray is coming next.
2: Yeah.
0: You do get hints, cues.
2: I was reading that they don't want to mess with you. So yes.
0: No, if they you don't want to just... use all that. I don't know. They've been eating stuff to occupy that space to carry all around that odor. They don't want to waste it.
2: Right. So you just leave them
0: unless
2: alone. They'll leave you alone. And
0: do they die like a bee? Or no? They keep going.
2: They keep growing up and have skunk families and all the things.
0: Well, doesn't one of those stingers die after they sting you?
2: Mm-hmm. Those are bees, yeah.
0: Yeah, well, does a skunk die after it sprays you?
2: I don't think so, but I don't know if there's a wait time for the next time he can spray.
0: Yeah, I wonder, that's interesting. I wonder how the skunk replenishes the odor and where this odor is stored. Is it through the things that they eat? This, I don't know. I didn't learn this part.
2: I didn't either. By the way, baby skunks are called kits.
0: Yeah. Okay, well, don't mess with the kits.
2: The more you know.
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1: Yeah. Guaranteed human.
0: Now, here's your chance to win $1,000. 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
1: All right. Friends have certain code. Guys have code. Girls have code.
2: Yeah.
1: That they abide by. So let's say your friend's crush slides into your DMs and you respond. Does that break the code? Hang on.
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0: 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You're on 103.7 The Q. So girls code, guy code. We got it all, right? You know your code with your friends. I know my code with my buddies. And what constitutes breaking the code? For example, these definitely would break the code. Dating your friend's ex without saying anything, that would be a code breaker, right?
1: Oh, yeah.
0: Flirting with your friend's partner, that's just bad.
1: Ew,
0: you're a bad
1: yes.
0: person. Telling your friend's secret to someone else.
1: Right.
0: It's a bad thing.
1: Mm-hmm.
0: Now, Michaela, there's some other scenarios that you were wondering about. Tell us.
2: Your friend's crush slides into your DMs and you respond.
0: Your friend's crush comes into your DM and you respond? Yeah, you got to respond by saying, hey, don't DM me.
3: No, I just wouldn't respond.
1: Yeah, don't respond, but are they like
0: that's
1: dating?
0: Bad.
1: Like, is it
0: well,
1: like,
0: that's bad. If it's a crush, it doesn't matter. You got to be good to your friend. I think
2: true.
0: You got to be true to your friend. Or what's another one? Is this breaking the guy code or the girl code? Go ahead.
2: You like your friend's ex thirst trap.
1: Ooh, bad.
0: You're a bad person. Bad people. Bad. Why are you bringing these up, Michaela?
2: Because
0: you're saying we need to know?
2: No, I just had an experience recently with a friend. And so I was like, you know what? Like, what is breaking girl code? So,
0: okay.
2: This
0: well,
2: is a
0: you
2: list.
0: Sure this is not an autobiography?
2: No.
0: All right, what's one more?
2: Let's see. You cancel plans with a friend because something better came up.
0: Well, we've all done that.
3: Oh, excuse me. I don't know that I have.
0: Don't be so precious.
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Alabama show every morning. It's 103.7 The Q. Northwest, the daughter of Kim Kardashian and Kanye, is still only 12 years old. And while she might not even be a teenager quite yet, she just released her EP, her debut, North Forever. And it's uniquely her, a six-track effort that blends rap, pop, punk, metal, all that stuff, and trap beats too, into something progressive and impossible to categorize. Search Northwest for more at On.

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1: Jealousy. Does it exist in your blood, Sissany?
2: Only if it's... I don't think it does.
0: Yes or no? Yes or no?
2: No.
0: Yes?
2: Now.
0: Okay, fine. Yes or no? Tanya, does it exist in your blood?
2: Yes.
0: Me too. Yes, yes, and yes. Capital yes. This is not a difficult question to answer, Tiffany.
2: Well, it is fine. For me. I think it's the situation. It's a whole thing.
0: It's not situational. Do you have it in your
2: blood?
0: I don't. Yay? Nay.
2: I don't think I do. I get jealous when he's on the phone for too long.
0: I get jealous that he gets jealous, that you get jealous of his jealousy, Sophia.
3: It runs thick.
0: Do you get jealous?
3: Thick.
0: Yeah, right. Yeah. It's okay. We need to not be ashamed of jealousy.
2: I don't think I'm ashamed of it. I just don't know that I have it.
0: I'm talking to you.
2: Talk to me.
0: I'm talking to everybody else. We don't need to feel bad about jealousy. Like, why has that become such a toxic word?
3: Well, it is a toxic thing to be jealous.
0: But so what?
2: No.
0: It's real.
2: No, you should be confident in your own skin and not let that affect you.
0: It's
2: not about that. I literally get jealous if he's scrolling on his phone for too long and he's not talking to me.
3: That's weird. That's codependency. That's not jealousy.
2: No,
0: it's called human nature.
2: Thank you. Well, it's called human nature. It's not jealousy. Jealousy is a completely different category.
0: I also want to say to people that preach to me, stop preaching to me. Jealousy's fine for me. Fine with it.
2: I'm fine with
0: preach.
2: It, too.
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1: Ryan Seacrest, Sissany, and Tanya.
0: I'm stiff from this show. This show has worn me out. Lots of energy exuding from us. Thanks for being here. Tomorrow we're back with a lot more. Have a good day. Take care. Talk soon.

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1: Yeah. Guaranteed human.
0: Now, here's your chance to win $1,000. 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Cash. 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

0: 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It's 103.7 The Q. What's up, my friend? It's Mackenzie. Thanks so much for spending your hump day with us. If you just missed that keyword for your chance to win $1,000, that keyword is cash. 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

0: 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She mentioned stuff like when your friend texts you and says that they're about to send you a voice memo with some drama or some tea, or realizing that you have a common enemy with someone else. Or even the good energy around when you're on the way to a concert with other people who are just as excited and love the artist as much as you do. Well, I thought about this. And for me, I get full body chills thinking about the first day of a vacation, whether it's at the beach or wherever. And everyone starts to arrive at the place that you're staying. Maybe you're unloading the car, your bags, groceries, whatever it is. Everyone begins trickling in together in the same place, and you have the entire week or weekend ahead of you. Ooh, that's it for me. Now I need a vacation. Hey, it's
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It's 103.7 The Q. What's up, my friend? It's Mackenzie. Thanks so much for spending your afternoon with us. If you just missed that keyword for your chance to win $1,000, no worries. That keyword is win. That is W-I-N.

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97 The Q. The season finale of Love Beyond the Villa premieres tonight on Peacock. I just started it, and to be honest, it's more of a background show for me. I'm not as invested in this season's cast as I was season 6, for example, but I do hope that this upcoming summer season 8 cast is good.

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for me today. Just another reminder to be sure and keep an eye on the weather this afternoon and into tonight. Our friends over at WBRC6 always have the latest for you. I'll see you tomorrow. Dino's with you next.

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Birmingham State Music Station, 103.7 The Cube. Appreciate you having us on today. My name is Dino. On the way, more chances, $1,000 to pay those bills. And my daily dad joke, and all the severe weather, the closings, the delays, and we are in the thick of it from now until midnight, expecting level 3 out of 5 as it moves through central Alabama. We'll get you updated next.

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That's going to happen tomorrow morning at 7 a.m. on 103.7 The Q.

And what I don't like about severe weather days is they never come at like 9 in the morning. It's always late afternoon into nights. Tornadoes don't care. 103.7 The Q. My name is Dino. This afternoon from the northwestern counties like Marion, Pickens, Fayette, Tuscaloosa. Then right now through central Alabama, Birmingham area, then east Alabama through the overnight hours. Just keep an eye out. 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

Well, not only are we dodging severe weather and isolated tornadoes, hail, wind, rain, but that flood watch in effect until 7 a.m. tomorrow. Flooding is possible. We could get up to like 3 to 4 inches of rain. So we'll keep you updated as we head into the 5 o'clock hour with the iHeartRadio Top 5 next. 103.7 The Q.

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shout out to Marcia working at Moe's in Hoover, the Mexican place, the burrito place, not the barbecue. You got to clarify in Alabama. There's lots of Moe's. Wasn't Homewrecker the name of a big burrito at Moe's back in the day? Somber, number one today on the queue.

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1: Well, there's about a level 5. It's an enhanced risk of severe weather through central Alabama through the late hours into tomorrow morning as it moves to east Alabama. Random cue today. Do you have your emergency kit? Like, what do you have? I remember when our kids were little, my wife would have just like canned goods and stuff just in case we got stranded. I think we've downsized. 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I'm trying to think what else, just heavy blankets. You just never know. And then obviously have your emergency plan set because that weather can pop up with an isolated tornado anytime. We're keeping an eye on that along with our friends at WBRC6. 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

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Make sure it's charged. Have your safe place, your emergency plan all ready to go. We'll keep you updated tonight with the watches and warnings. 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

Well, the watches and the warnings, all the weather info for tonight. Do not take it lightly. It's 103.7 The Q. My name is Dino. Just know the timing. Looking at right now, through about 1 a.m., storms could always arrive earlier. Tornadoes are possible. Damaging winds, large hail, and flash flooding risk. Of course, we're coming off the anniversary of the April tornadoes in 2011 through Tuscaloosa and Birmingham. So we'll keep you updated tonight along with our friends at WBRC6. 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

0: What is the severe weather day? Just making sure you are updated and informed. 103.7 The Cube, Birmingham's Music Station. My name is Dino, and hopefully by now, because all the schools, shout out to Blount County, St. Clair County, City of Hoover, Jefferson County, City of Birmingham, just being on the ball, releasing. First, I was like, why are they doing it 2 hours early? Because the storms weren't coming through this afternoon. Well, you got all the after-school activities, sports, drama, music, and then the carpool line, which is already chaotic. So tonight, we will keep you updated, but make sure your safe space is ready to go. Lowest floor, interior room, no windows. I've got an old hockey helmet. My kids got their bike helmets, shoes, blankets, charge phone, flashlight, batteries. We'll keep you updated with iHeartRadio. And if you can, during warnings especially, stay off the roads. Overnight storms and flooding, that means dangerous travel conditions.
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